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Please carry a valid military ID or proof of service to avail these offers. So, ID card, not regular ID card, military ID card, tapakonda theesukondi. Ippudu kaithe, akkada jaliga goochuna Sitamma toni, mana Hanumanthudu etla maatladuntaru. ఈ పాట వినేసి వచ్చేయండి.

Namaste Rajeshwari Garu. Here's wishing Radio Serabi a glorious 5th anniversary. And may your success continue. God bless you. My favorite song would be Swagashti Udatharma from Mr. Pallam. It's one of the most beautifully written, composed, and romantically picturized by Bapu Garu. Nana Mama, they work very hard on this farm. So if you can, play for me. Thank you.

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1: 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Ante aharam anedi kevalam food kadu. It's a perfect balance. 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But we moved on. 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
1: Very different and transformation basically. Hero, heroines, especially heroes, transformation bhaga avutunnaru cinema lalo.
0: Even Nani is one of my favorite actors. Nenu Shyam Singh Rai cinema chuse nenu chala transformation feelayanu, like his
1: absolutely
0: character.
1: Absolutely, definitely he's a boy next to him. But definitely he's still a boy next door to all of us.
0: yes,
1: he is natural, yeah, obvious. Exactly, you know, yeah. And the title he deserves, natural star nani ani uttene ivvaledu kada
0: daniki. Yeah, exactly,
1: yes. He deserves it,
0: yes.
1: Thank you so much andi, thank you for that, and let's listen
0: thank
1: to that song. Chala baaguntundi paata vinedam.
0: Sure, yeah, thank you.
1: All right, that was Gayatri garu, and also manaki Sai Krishna garu kuda call chesi sarina answer ichesaru kabatti eto vellipoyindi manasu cinema nunchi endentha dooram nannane paata vindam. Naaku chaala ishtamaina paata, nenu theater lo 3 saarlu chusina ee cinema, 3 times. Let's listen to this song.

Good evening and welcome to Surabhi Detour with me, Rajeshwari, and I'll be with you till 7 p.m. this evening. 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

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No one